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the end is near, and so I face the final curtain. 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